0: Glenn Licata calling balls and strikes in this one. John Berngasser working the bases as darkness closing in here in the Genesee Valley. 2-1, bouncing ball. The shortstop, the throw to first base, pulls him off the bag, and the infield throwing error allows the run to score, but give Babineau an RBI. The run would have scored anyway. So, one out, runner at first. It is now 18-8. Babineau with an RBI on the play. Pitch lifted into center field, and it's going to fall a base hit. So, Sean Louie continues his torrid hitting. Runners are at first and second and one out. So Ethan Loop will step to the plate and pinch hit for Phil Lombardi. So Looping in with runners at first and second and one out here in the bottom of the eighth. Hoyt to the plate, curves him outside, one ball and no strikes to Ethan. Loop, right-handed swinger. He had one of the four hits Danville had in last night's game over at Houghton. Fastball, popped up foul back of the plate. It's going to be out of play. And the count even at 1-1. So, Babineau at second, Louis at first, one out, a run home here. Pitch in for a strike. Sean Louis, 5-for-6 in this game. Wow, what an afternoon. So Loop back in there on 1-2. Hoyt straightens up, runners lead first and second. Pitch to the plate, curveball ripped to third, and knocked down by Wellington. Did he make the play at third? No! Base hit for Loop, and the bases are loaded. Base hit for Ethan Loop, and the bases are jammed. So, Brady Hargrave steps in. Cliff Genge on his way to the mound. Breaking the action here in the bottom of the eighth with your score, Dansville 18, Genesee 8.
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0: Now Brady Hargrave's in with the bases loaded now and one out. He has clubbed a pair of two-run homers in this ballgame. Hoyt to the plate. Curveball swung at and missed. 0-1. Michael Rally in the on-deck circle. Babineau at third. Louis at second. Loop at first. 0-1 the count to Hargraves. Fastball rides high and away, and it's 1-1. Brady, 2-for-3 in the game, 6 RBIs, has scored 3 runs. Lefty swinger waits, and Hoyt. Fastball swinging a foul, and it's 1-2. And again, Tamaro got nailed once more. This time he is up a little quicker than he was the last time. So, Tamaro, okay, as he retrieves the mask from home plate umpire Len Licata. 1-2, your count to Brady Hargraves with one out and the base is loaded. Gliders have already scored a run in the inning. Hargraves waits. Hoyt to the plate, curves him away, and it's 2-2. Oh, Hargraves back in there. Hoyt up top has the sign. And the pitch to the plate. Low, and it's 3-2 now to Brady Hargraves. Like a rally in the on-deck circle, and an 18-8 game. Trying to ride out the darkness factor here at Babcock Park, swinging a foul, and it's 3-2. And the difficulty right here is the player seeing the ball coming off the bat. Not necessarily the hitter. The hitters can see the ball pretty well. Payoff pitch to Hargraves. Here it is. Line drive, left center field. Ortiz on the run. It's going to fall, a base hit. One run is going to score. So Hargraves singles to left to drive in another run. Babineau comes home to score. Louis to third. Loop to second. It is now 19-8 in favor of the Gliders. So Hargraves with a 3-for-4 day working and rally in there. Curve ball away, one ball and no strikes to Mike. Rally, a triple. Scored a run on a throwing error in that one. Also knocked in a run earlier in the game. Bouncing ball to shortstop. They go to second for one. Fielder's choice. And an RBI for Rally. 6-4 on the play as Louis comes home to score. RBI for Rally and Carson Herman at the plate in what is now a 20-8 game. Well, Carson Herman in. Herman. Fastball, a strike on the outside corner, 0-1. It's swinging a foul, and it's two strikes on Carson Herman. So Herman back in there. Logan Hoyt up top. Gliders have tagged three more runs on the board in this inning. Curve outside and low.

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0: Just when you thought a company had gone out of business because all of a sudden you haven't heard a single thing about them when they were shoving their marketing down your throat, Raven has come forward and says that he has been ordering stuff on Temu again.
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2: That's all right, news. I'm Rich Thomason in Washington. A close ally of President Trump, Congressman Andy Biggs, has won Arizona's Republican governor's primary. Secretary of State Rubio says Iran cannot be allowed to control the strategic Strait of Hormuz because to do so, he says, would set a very dangerous global precedent. The U.S. has carried out an 11th night of military strikes on Iran. It is one of the U.S. president's most solemn duties. Later today, President Trump to attend a dignified transfer ceremony for four U.S. service members recently killed in the Middle East. Large swath of the east has been pounded by severe storms, flooding rains, and fierce winds.

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2: 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It's the TJ Show with all these tracking devices everywhere we look. What do you do when you get an alert that says you are secretly being tracked or something like that? We're going to get to it in a few moments. This happened to my wife, Jess. 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

0: is what's happening in the Five County area due to weather and air quality concerns. The Loon Lake Community Chapel's Ice Cream Social will be taking place this Saturday, July 25th at the chapel on Route 21 between Hornell and Wayland from 2 until 5 p.m. The public is welcome. The Dansville Firemen will be hosting the Western New York Convention this weekend. The entertainment schedule finds DJ Greg Geraci at Battle Street Brewery Thursday night the 23rd at 7:30. Lucky Number at the Babcock Park Pavilion Friday night at 8 p.m. And Ruby Shoes entertains at Babcock Park Saturday night at 7:30. The public is welcome to attend. A homemade ice cream social will be taking place on Sunday, July 26th at the North Cohocton Methodist Church at 10 University Avenue from 2 until 4 p.m. The public is encouraged to attend.
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2: 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Well, it has something to do with social media, and J-Bo's going to take care of it. 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